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1: Baby, keep on. 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
0: 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Oh, baby.
1: Keep on.
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1: Baby, keep on.
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1: 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I've set my mind on you. 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I gotta reach out to you.

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1: Could I have a ticket, please? 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

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You don't have to try to understand anything. Just listen to the sounds. As you pursue that experiment, you will very naturally find that you can't help naming sounds, identifying them, that you will go on thinking, that is to say, talking to yourself inside your head automatically.

0: No one would have believed that human affairs were being watched from the timeless worlds of space.
1: Κανάλι 1, 90,4.

0: No one would have believed that human affairs were being watched from the timeless worlds of space.
1: Κανάλι 1, 90,4, Πειραιάς.

there are some set things that I know, some devices that I know, harmonic devices that I know, that will take me out of the ordinary path, you see, if I use it. But I haven't played them enough, and I'm not familiar with them enough yet to take the one single line from them, so I play all of them, you know, trying to acclimate my ears so I can hear.